A hit is a hit, and this, my friend, is not a hit. A hit is a hit, and this, my friend, is not a hit. A hit is a hit.

Last name. Middle name. Surnames used. Religion. Date of birth. Passport number. Place of birth. Country. City. State. Province. Nationality. Sex. National identification number. Marital status. Home address. Apartment number. Street. City. State. Province. Postal zone. Country. Home telephone number. Present occupation. Employer. Home and street address. Business telephone number. Business fax number. Purpose of his trip. Intention.

0: what a new shooter.
1: There's blood. That gives to our village its name, Nazareth. And we are, as people who are waiting for this country.

I've killed a hell of a lot of people to get to this point. I went on what the movie advertisements refer to as a roaring rampage of revenge. I roared, and I rampaged, and I got bloody satisfaction.

still ugly after all these years. From that semen-stained, I mean seminal album, Queen of Son of Sam, as it's been renamed.

0: He's a spy!
1: He's been with us. We made a pact, right, McCluskey?
0: Right. Jesus, Billy. Come on.
2: I'm sorry, McCluskey.
0: Hey, it's all right. We're all upset about John.
2: Sorry, I didn't sniff you out soon again.

0: right. We're all upset about John.
1: Sorry, dude.
2: Sniff you out soon again, traitor.